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More of the hottest hits coming up, so stick around. Right now, I have Teddy Swims, the latest from him. This is Mr. Know-It-All, right here on Hot 96.

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Hot 96, Ariana Grande and Nicki Minaj with Side to Side. More of the hottest hits coming up. I'm almost out of here, but don't worry. I'm not yet. That's right. So we're still going to kick it. I'm still going to hang out with you for the duration of this Sunday evening. Right now, though, Bella Kay with I Love It, I Love It, I Love It. Right here on Hot 96.

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Hot 96, that was House Tour, the latest from Sabrina Carpenter. I'm officially out of here for the evening, for the night, for the weekend. Hope you have a great week, Tri-State. My name is Kane Jones. I am out of here. R-Dub is up next with the Sunday Night Slow Jam Show. Stick around for that. But right now, I'm going to leave you with Bad Guy from Billie Eilish. This is Hot 96.

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0: 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I mean, I don't see what she sees, but maybe it's 'cause I'm wearing your cologne.
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0: tonight. You can send in your online expressions through our website. Actually, feel free to do that anytime during the week. We're going to drop some computer love tonight from Cassandra to Isaias in Albuquerque, New Mexico, who says, "You are not alone, and I love you." Raquel to Miguel in Sacramento, California, "I love you, and I'm so grateful that God has put us together." And from Angelique to Jay in Colorado Springs, Colorado, "I love you with my whole heart." Thanks for being an amazing husband. 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That's our website. Easy to get to right from your phone. John to Magdalena in Tucson, Arizona, "I love you, and I love to see you smile every day." Joseph and Melissa in Omaha, Nebraska, "I love you, and I'm happy we get to spend the rest of our lives together." Damien in Laredo, Texas, from Mars in Austin, Texas, "Miss you forever and always." Desiree to Greg in Roseville, Georgia, she's thinking about you. Anissa and Juan in San Antonio, Texas, tonight on Vibe 107.5. Crystal in Joshua Tree, California, for Kyrie in Imperial, California, tonight. From Daniel in Roseburg, Oregon, to Samantha in Colorado Springs, Colorado. We'll say hello and goodnight to Rochelle and Jamel in Tulsa, Oklahoma. From Timothy to Amanda in Maine. And from Diana to Ernie in Corcoran, California. R-Dub back in a minute. We'll check the apology line and kick off another full hour of tonight's Sunday Night Slow Jams right after this.
1: I'm U.S. Transportation Secretary Sean Duffy. 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Make it a priority. Buckle up every time. Hear the sound? Make it a habit.
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0: We're on the way. On the way, baby. Let's go.
1: My name is Sabrina, calling in from Albuquerque, New Mexico. 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I just want you to know, baby, that I love you and I miss you so much. I hope you're listening right now, too, baby. I love you so much. Good night.
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1: Mackenzie, what do you think your thermostat is set on at home?
2: I'm gonna guess around 70.
1: Okay, that's about what I've got mine set to when I'm at home.
2: Yeah.
1: When I'm away from home, it's probably 74, 75.
2: Oh, fair.
1: Save a little energy.
2: Yeah.
1: It's Clay and Mackenzie here in the Hot 96 Morning Show. I'm trying to figure out what the correct temperature is, and I probably won't ever be right with this for a while.
2: It's a controversial topic. Everyone has their opinions about what the thermostat should be set to.
1: Right, and right now it's fluctuating all the time because my wife Katie's pregnant and we are in summer.
2: Right.
1: It's hot outside.
2: Right.
1: She's hot inside.
2: Yes.
1: And I'm trying to help her.
2: We've got to keep her cool. That is priority number one.
1: Like last night she came upstairs and was like, "Why is it so hot downstairs?" I'm like, "I don't know. Let me go figure it out." And she's like,
2: "Fix it.
1: What is it? What's it set on down there?" I'm like, "70." And she's like, understanding that that's the normal temperature it's set on. And she's like, "Well, why is it so hot?" I'm like, "I don't know. I'll fix it for you. I'm sorry. I love you. Go to bed. Put the fans on. Do everything.
2: Right.
1: I'm trying to help you out." And me, I'm comfortable no matter what. I mean, if it's super hot, then I'm like, you know, I'll say something. But,
2: fair.
1: You know, the colder it is, like, I can survive.
2: That's Tyler. I'm like, he sets it on 68, then he'll go to like 67. And I'm like, why? That 1 degree makes it a lot colder.
1: It does. Makes a huge difference.
2: Yeah. I can't believe it's at 70, but I did check it this morning when I left and it was at 70. And that is shocking to me. So I don't know if he's fine with it when we're not home.
1: Maybe.
2: But normally he's trying to freeze me out.
1: Yeah. Yeah. And he'll tell you just put on a sweatshirt.
2: Or something. Yeah. Exactly. He will.
1: Good for him. And that's what I would say, too. If someone's cold, put a sweatshirt on. It's that easy. It's that easy. You steal them anyway.
2: My feet are cold, okay?
1: Blanket. Socks.
2: Okay, I do all of that.
1: And?
2: I'm so cold.
1: Put some pants on. Sweatpants. I just gave you three options.
2: Oh, this house is a prison.
1: Oh, my God. What should the normal temperature be inside? Because we're all trying to figure this out, and we don't know what to set it at. What is yours set on currently? Go check it out. If you've already left for work or school or whatever, you know, if school's even in right now, summer school maybe. But what is yours set on at home right now? Text in 82474. Let us know. It's Hot 96.
2: But Facebook was truly just coming around.
1: Mm-hmm.
2: So during my middle school years was when MySpace was the rage and I wasn't allowed, nor did I really care. Because again, I was like in sixth grade, so I'm like, whatever.
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1: Mackenzie, you are planning out your wedding. You've got a lot of things that you've covered, and I want to know, because I know, you know, you're younger, you're part of the younger generation, so this might fall under the category, but do you plan on live streaming your wedding?
2: No. Okay. I had not thought about that.
1: Not even, like, went through your brain of, no. You know, everybody should see this. Okay. I'm proud of you.
2: Thank you.
1: Clay and Mackenzie here in a Hot 96 Morning Show. I found a post on Reddit where a woman asked if she was being a jerk for not helping her friend set up a live stream for her wedding.
2: I'm confused. So what was the point of, like, inviting the people you invited if you're just going to live stream it for everyone to see?
1: I don't know.
2: Yeah.
1: I don't know. I think we're going too far with live streaming because people are just live streaming whatever now.
2: Fair. I have noticed, like, I'm not on TikTok a lot. I use it for business-related things. But if I do get to scroll in, tell me why the live streams on TikTok, like, freak me out. I don't know. Because it's just so chaotic.
1: What, like, are you seeing?
2: People trying to sell stuff. Like, like this purse and this jewelry and whatever. And it's like they're talking to people. It's almost like a live auction.
1: Basically.
2: And I'm just like, I cannot keep it. I, like, scroll off the screen as fast as I can because I'm just, like, freaked out.
1: Right. Not my algorithm.
2: Yeah. I'm couldn't like, I don't want to. No, thank you. It's no, just like, I'm like,
1: I am not buying an electric bike off of TikTok.
2: No.
1: Not today. Go away.
2: Yeah.
1: Everybody's live streaming stuff anymore.
2: Fair.
1: I keep seeing people, like, you know, on their lunch break, in their car, live streaming, and they're just talking about nothing.
2: That is so true.
1: Like, you ended up getting enough followers to the point where you're allowed to live stream and you're doing nothing with it.
2: Yeah.
1: I don't know how people think, you know what, I should definitely live stream my wedding. I understand if people are unable to make your wedding, but what's the point of inviting people if you're just going to do that?
2: Yeah. Like, I don't think that's in the cards for us. That's not something I'm interested in. Which, whatever, it, like, your wedding, your event.
1: No. It's, you don't need to live stream your wedding. Stop it.
2: Yeah.
1: Stop that. You don't need to live stream your lunch break in your car. Stop it.
2: Yeah, I mean,
1: stop live streaming everything.
2: Maybe when you get to the point of, like, you can be on a reality TV show, like, let that be your moment. But you live streaming, again, talking about nothing, rambling,
1: people walking on the sidewalk,
2: like, we're good.
1: That's all I see. I see people in their cars live streaming, selling stuff and walking the sidewalk.
2: Oh.
1: And literally every, like, in their bedroom doing nothing.
2: Yeah,
1: we're live streaming too much. This is boring. Find something else.
2: Fair.
1: Just make a funny video. That's what the internet was made
2: for.
1: It's
2: true. Yeah. Keep it short and sweet and make us laugh.
1: Make us laugh. I don't care that you are welcoming in people on your live stream in your bedroom. That's stupid. And stop live streaming weddings. That's a dumb idea.
2: Tell them how you really feel.
1: I will. You know what? You want to argue with me? Call us.
2: Oh, gosh.
1: 812-491-9468. 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Are we going too far live streaming stuff? Or maybe we're not going far enough. Argue with me. I'll happily talk to you about it. 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
2: Hi, Clay and Mackenzie. I am calling because I need some outside opinions about an upcoming trip that's happening with my family. My sister lives in Florida, and we're planning to visit her for a couple of days before taking our daughters to Disney for the rest of the trip. And I love my sister. She's very generous. She's hosted us at her home before, and she's going to do it again this time. But now it's super weird. She invited herself to join us at Disney, which I guess in another world would be fine. Like I said, I love her. We have a good relationship, but our budget is really tight for this trip, and we cannot afford to cover her park tickets. Those are crazy expensive. And we don't have a place for her to stay. She can't stay at the hotel we're staying at because it's already completely booked. I just don't want to seem ungrateful since she is hosting us, but I also cannot take on the extra costs or even just awkward logistics. Like, hey, you stay at this hotel and we're going to be over at this hotel. So I would love to get some advice on how to tell her she just needs to cover her own expenses if she comes with us, and I certainly don't want to hurt her feelings. So if you can throw this girl some advice before our trip in a couple weeks, I would so appreciate it, and thanks for listening to my message.
3: Oh boy, family and doing favors for each other, and oh my gosh, Disney's a lot of money.
4: Yeah.
3: This is going
4: to
3: be...
4: But shout out to the sister for at least saying you can stay with me before you go to Disney.
3: Very fair. You're right about that. We love cutting costs or keeping costs down.
4: But then she's trying to invite herself to the Disney trip.
3: Yeah.
4: Which, is that fair? Because they're staying with her.
3: Yeah, it's like technically they're staying for free, so would they have a little bit extra money? But like that was the point of them staying with her, was to like keep costs down, in my opinion.
4: But what do we do?
3: I think you got to talk to her and just say like, hey, we don't necessarily have the expendable funds for you to join on our tab.
4: Yeah.
3: I mean, anytime you talk about money, that's just kind of an awkward conversation, especially when it's with family. Because you're like, I also don't want everybody knowing my business, exactly. Knowing my family's finances, you know.
4: Right. But it's so tough because
3: she's doing you a solid.
4: Yeah.
3: So you feel guilty and you feel indebted a little bit. But I would just say, like, you got to do what's best for your immediate family and just have that conversation.
4: I mean, she obviously can't stay with the family if they already have rooms booked. I mean, that's
3: true.
4: It sounds like it's going to be a full room and you're going to be with your family.
3: Mm-hmm.
4: And where's she going to sleep, first of all?
3: Right.
4: And second of all, like, that's already adding another person into the room if that happens. So you don't want to do that. That's bad for everybody.
3: Yeah.
4: I would just say, look, like, feel free to go into the park with us.
3: True.
4: But you're going to have to pay for your own ticket.
3: Yes.
4: You know, we can't afford that. That's why we're staying with you in the first place.
3: Yep.
4: We're very grateful you let us stay there for a minute.
3: Yep.
4: But, you know, it's just pricey.
3: All of that. I agree.
4: Has this ever happened to you? If it has, or you just have some advice or an opinion to share, you can give us a call, 812-491-9468, text in 82474. We've got Ellie that says that she's going to Disney. Her sister is letting her entire family stay with her before they go into the park. But now the sister is really wanting to go into Disney with them. And this girl's already got lodging in Disney with her family. No money for an extra ticket. Like, what do we do here? Help us out. It's Hot 96.
3: But Facebook was truly just coming around.
4: Mm-hmm.
3: So during my middle school years was when MySpace was the rage, and I wasn't allowed, nor did I really care. Because again, I was like in sixth grade, so I'm like, whatever.
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1: Hey, Mackenzie, I don't know how nice of neighbors that you have. I've got some pretty good neighbors myself, but I want to ask you about a situation that had me thinking the other day. It's Clay Mackenzie here in the Hot 96 Morning Show. Here's a scenario for you.
2: Okay.
1: So you're cool with your neighbors.
2: Yep.
1: Your neighbors have dogs.
2: Okay.
1: They're walking their dogs on your street.
2: Mm-hmm.
1: All of us have those city trash bins.
2: Right.
1: Okay. Your neighbors are nice enough to pick up the dog poop.
2: Thank you.
1: They're nice enough to do that. However, what if they put that poop into a trash bin that wasn't theirs? Might have been yours, might have been someone else's. But how would you feel about that?
2: Okay, so I can't be hypocritical. Like, I've done this.
1: Oh.
2: Yeah.
1: Okay.
2: Because why am I carrying around a stanky bag?
1: Okay.
2: What if I'm not even close to my house?
1: I will debate whichever stance you take. So I will get ready for whatever you tell me.
2: Okay.
1: But I can see both sides of it. But yeah. You just go ahead and tell me what you feel.
2: I've done it. So I can't be like, how dare you?
1: Right.
2: Put your dog's doo-doo in a trash can that isn't yours because I've done that.
1: So what if they've done that to you?
2: I just, like, whatever. I hope I don't see it.
1: Okay. I hope I don't see it.
2: Yeah, just do it.
1: So
2: and
1: if,
2: like,
1: you see it, then what?
2: I'm probably like, oh.
1: Uh-huh.
2: Ew.
1: Uh-huh.
2: But I've done it, so I can't be mad. Yeah, I can't be mad.
1: Would you say anything to them?
2: No.
1: Okay.
2: No.
1: So you'd be totally fine if someone did that, as long as you don't see it.
2: Yeah.
1: You're so stuck. It's crazy.
2: I can't
1: Her face is just squirming around trying to figure out what to think.
2: I can't be hypocritical because I've done it. So I can't be like, that's ridiculous.
1: Okay. So I'll stand on one side and I'll also stand on the other side.
2: Okay.
1: Here.
2: Okay.
1: So if I see it, then I might say something. I'm like, look, don't throw that in mine, even though the city owns this trash bin. I'm the one that has to put this by my house.
2: Yeah.
1: And I don't want to have to smell that for a week.
2: Yeah.
1: Because it was probably trash day. That's why the trash bins are close to the street.
2: Yep. You never. Yep.
1: Yeah.
2: Yep.
1: I don't want that poop in the trash bin that I use.
2: Fair.
1: For it to just stank for a week.
2: Fair point.
1: I know trash stinky, but I don't need extra stinky in there.
2: Fair point.
1: But also, it's not my trash bin. Waste does go in there.
2: Right.
1: And it's going to be stinking regardless.
2: Yeah.
1: And also, do you really want to be holding your dog's poop while you walk?
2: Yeah.
1: See, I'm stuck.
2: Yeah.
1: I'm not saying I saw this, but I won't say I didn't see it.
2: And see, I feel like I have decent neighbors for the most part. I haven't met them all. Like, we've still lived at our house less than a year.
1: You got plenty of time to do that.
2: But nobody really causes issues.
1: Right.
2: So I don't think I would go out of my way to be like, why would you do that?
1: Right.
2: You nasty. Like, you got a dog. I get it. You don't want to carry the bag.
1: It happens. Yeah, you really,
2: Fair
1: why
2: enough.
1: Would you want to carry the bag around?
2: No.
1: But I would totally understand if you wanted to take that with you so you didn't have to throw it in someone's trash
2: bin.
1: Yeah,
2: like, you're a good human if you,
1: for sure,
2: if you carry the stank.
1: Also, maybe carry it with you just in case, and I hope it doesn't happen, that someone just runs up on you. You got something to throw at them.
2: Oh!
1: You never know.
2: Yeah, or if you have a neighbor you don't like, you can do the thing where you put it on their porch.
1: Even better.
2: We don't condone this.
1: No.
2: We just now are thinking.
1: I'm just coming up with scenarios in case you need to do something.
2: In case you have a neighborhood standoff.
1: Yeah. Again, we don't condone any of that, but if we had to do something,
2: you know,
1: here's what we do. All right, call us 812-491-9468. Text in 824-74. 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Your neighbor is walking their dog. The dog goes number two. Neighbor picks up number two, puts it in the bag, and then puts it in your trash bin. Do you agree or disagree with that happening? 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

0: gotta swing back. 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Oh, oh, oh, oh, oh.
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1: It's Clay. It's Mackenzie. 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Thanks for having us on today.
2: Good morning.
1: Whenever I was going through the show prep with Mackenzie yeah. was slightly triggered when I brought up the title of this.
2: It's true.
1: It's things that are okay when men do it, but it's not okay when women do it. Now, before you get mad, some of these, you know, you'll understand.
2: Okay, I'll let me hear that. It. Let me hear this double standard.
1: Well, this all came from Reddit, and okay. so people throw in their ideas of like, yeah, maybe that's true.
2: Mm.
1: Being topless in public. I mean, that's...
2: Unfortunately, yeah.
1: Yeah. I mean, it is hot. You know, why you got
2: right.
1: why we gotta like have rules for one person and no
2: let
1: rules for the other?
2: Let me be free.
1: Right. Apparently, engaging in risky solo traveling experiences because...
2: Right, because it's not safe out there.
1: Right, it's not safe. I'll agree with that. Even for, you know, men, it's not safe.
2: People are crazy.
1: But for some reason, like, when men do it, you know, they're cool and spontaneous. But when a woman does it, you know, they might be, you know, risky and naive, not going out there, being safe. It's
2: I mean,
1: double
2: yeah.
1: standard.
2: I'm definitely going to be naive because... I don't know anything about that kind of stuff. I think about people that go like backpacking and stuff. I'm like,
1: right.
2: could I survive? Absolutely not. So right. I won't be going alone.
1: That's why you keep your cell phone charged.
2: True.
1: And
2: I'm just not made for the outdoors, by the way.
1: Not an outdoorsy Moving girl. Oh, Gibson County. What have you done to
2: I
1: her?
2: Know, right?
1: not shaving.
2: Ooh, yeah.
1: Yeah.
2: Summer is tough. I hate
1: Summer's tough.
2: Shaving my legs. And I'm someone who's not... like dark complected. I don't have dark hair. Mm-hmm. I have blonde hair on my legs. I hate shaving. I go as long as I possibly can mm-hmm. before it's like noticeable. But I won't wear long pants in the summer. Absolutely not. I'm gonna wear shorts and show right. my hairy legs.
1: Right. Whatever. You like, know? Let the sun shine on these things.
2: Just let me wear no shirt.
1: Yes.
2: Have hairy legs. Leave me alone.
1: I will say, you know, whenever I was swimming in high school, I did shave the legs a few times. So I know
2: yeah.
1: and I understand how like tedious it is.
2: It's so much time.
1: Y'all do so much work.
2: And you try to speed it up and then you end up cutting yourself. I'm just like,
1: I never
2: I
1: cut
2: can't
1: myself
2: win.
1: Shaving.
2: Oh.
1: I will say that.
2: So you were patient.
1: At least the legs.
2: And, yeah.
1: Oh no, I just went like zoom, zoom, zoom, zoom, zoom, and it was done.
2: Wow.
1: Oh yeah.
2: That's actually impressive.
1: Went right through.
2: Okay.
1: No problem.
2: Good for you.
1: Age is another thing. So
2: yeah.
1: we're talking about things that are okay with men, but apparently not okay with women.
2: So, oh, yeah.
1: Age. Like,
2: I don't want to hear
1: oh,
2: that.
1: Oh, she's older. Ooh, but he's, like, wiser because he's older. Like, shut up.
2: For real.
1: Shut
2: One,
1: up.
2: I'm going to be as old as I am, and I'm going to have fun. I'm mm-hmm. going to do whatever I want.
1: Yeah.
2: Be a cougar. Get it. I like
1: thing
2: it.
1: You think of?
2: Well, when you're just like, oh, he's older, so that's attractive. No,
1: what?
2: She's older. She's got it together.
1: Of all the things that I'm thinking of, like, I'm thinking of your grandmother because of
2: yes.
1: how cool she is.
2: She slays.
1: She slays.
2: She's going to be 75 this year, and she takes every hip-hop class. She
1: wow.
2: plays pickleball. She plays water volleyball
1: Still
2: with her girlfriends.
1: Mm-hmm.
2: They go out to eat. She drinks a margarita on Friday night. She's
1: Girl.
2: Living her
1: Dang.
2: Best life. Yeah.
1: Dang. If
2: That's going to be me. I hope so.
1: If I wasn't married to Katie, you're coming after your grandma.
2: That'd be a real
1: she
2: cougar right
1: fun.
2: There.
1: All right.
2: Stop it.
1: Give us a call, 812-491-9468. Text in 82474. You can add to this list, and let's have some fun with it. Let's not be mean.
2: Yeah.
1: But let us know, or we can also reverse roles here. What is something that is okay for men but not okay for women, or reverse it? What is okay for women but not okay for men? It's Hot 96.
2: But Facebook was truly just coming around.
1: Mm-hmm.
2: So during my middle school years was when MySpace was the rage and I wasn't allowed, nor did I really care. Because again, I was like in sixth grade, so I'm like, whatever.
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1: Mackenzie, you know what I just realized the other day?
2: Tell me.
1: No one really orders food off of their phone anymore.
2: Ooh, yeah? Like actually calls it in is what you're saying?
1: Yes. It's Clay and Mackenzie here in the Hot 96 Morning Show. I think the last place that I put an order in on the phone for to go was a place called Yen Ching out there on South Green River.
2: Love Yen Ching.
1: Oh, I love Yen Ching. It's not, this is not a paid advertisement.
2: No.
1: I'm just letting you know.
2: It's just the truth.
1: That's probably the last place I called to order a to-go order on the phone.
2: Fair.
1: Not using online order. Not using my phone to order online.
2: Yep.
1: This was straight up calling the phone number, talking to a real live person on the other end, saying what I wanted. And then they tell me what it will cost. I go pick it up, and that is it.
2: Yeah. Speaking of local, I have recently done that to Wasabi in Evansville.
1: So
2: I know
1: you did call on your phone.
2: Yep, it's true. They have a couple locations, so I always call me and Tyler's sushi orders and Wasabi. And then I love a good salad from Taroni's.
1: Oh.
2: I know Taroni's is known for pizza. Don't come at me. It's delicious. But they have this Italian salad that, like, shoot, I might order it today because that sounds good. So I'll call it in, like, when I leave here, and then I'll drive by Forget-Me-Not on Weinbach, and I will pick up my salad.
1: Ooh.
2: Say less.
1: So you actually do it pretty often?
2: Yeah.
1: Okay.
2: I do it more than I, like, DoorDash or Uber Eats because, honestly, like, I know some people think that's so convenient.
1: Right.
2: I think it's complicated.
1: No, that won't count. No.
2: I think it's complicated.
1: What counts?
2: It stresses me out.
1: What counts is calling someone on the phone and putting your order in. It's not getting online on your phone to put the order in for, like, Uber, DoorDash, all that stuff.
2: Right.
1: Or straight from the place itself.
2: Yeah.
1: No, I'm talking about talking to a person on the phone to put that order in. I don't see it happen anymore. Usually you'll just get on your phone there and you will get on, like, the web browser and order it there, and then that's about it.
2: Yep.
1: But you really don't see that anymore. What's the last place you put an order in on the phone, talking to somebody?
2: Yep.
1: Where was it? When was it? Give us a call, 812-491-9468. 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
2: Text the word market to 82474 to see these great items being sold in the Tri-State. 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
1: Yep.
2: So we've got a lot of items being sold on Marketplace right now that I think are so worth it, and somebody's going to buy a lot of these things. So we'll start with our first item, and Mackenzie will do her best to try to guess how much each item is worth.
1: I really will.
2: And we'll start with our first item. It is a zip-up bulletproof vest.
1: Yeah, because you never know.
2: You never know. It's being sold here in Evansville.
1: Yeah, it's crazy out here. And summertime has people acting a fool.
2: Right.
1: So let me just protect myself.
2: Not a bad idea.
1: I have no idea. I've never owned a bulletproof vest or a bullet. So
2: I've never worn it. I don't know how heavy they are.
1: Yeah, that's what I'm saying. I don't know how much they go for. Let's do, oh my gosh.
2: Your best guess.
1: $50.
2: Bingo.
1: Shut up.
2: $50.
1: Oh.
2: $50.
1: What a great day.
2: How about that?
1: Don't ever expect me to do that again.
2: That was
1: but
2: great.
1: Today,
2: yeah.
1: I guessed it on the money.
2: It looks like a regular vest, honestly.
1: Yeah, I mean, it looks like it is going to do what it's supposed to do.
2: Yeah.
1: So, nice.
2: Yeah. There you go. Congratulations, Mackenzie.
1: I win. Do I win the vest?
2: No. You just win in spirit.
1: Okay.
2: I definitely hate this. Cat Crocs. Four cat Crocs.
1: Oh, I bet they're so tiny and cute.
2: They are tiny.
1: For little cat pee.
2: Crocs are not cute.
1: Well, yeah,
2: I don't like Crocs.
1: They're
2: gross looking. But there's four of them. They are lime green, and obviously they are put on your cat.
1: So you aren't going to buy these for Sodie?
2: Absolutely not.
1: Okay.
2: No. No, I'm not even going to show this to her.
1: Okay.
2: But we've got four cat Crocs, very tiny and cheap. So how much do you think the four cat Crocs are worth?
1: Let's go 15.
2: Overshooting. It's $5.
1: Oh, what a deal. Oh my gosh. They're actually so cute.
2: They're tiny.
1: Oh.
2: They're in sport mode too.
1: Yeah. They're ready to go.
2: If your cat hates you now.
1: Yeah.
2: Buy these cat Crocs and put them on there and they will hate you even more.
1: It's true, but they'll look super cute.
2: One positive is that they won't be able to claw you wearing cat Crocs.
1: That's true.
2: Or tear up your furniture.
1: Or probably move very fast. Like, I feel like they'll be like, this sucks.
2: But once they're removed from your cat,
1: run.
2: Pray they don't find you sleeping. That's what I'll say. And our final item being sold here in Evansville, it is a horse trailer.
1: Oh.
2: Here's the catch.
1: Uh-huh.
2: It's pink. It is a pink horse trailer, Mackenzie's favorite.
1: I'm going to have to get a horse now.
2: It's used in fair condition. Looks like it's got some rust on it. Definitely been used.
1: Okay.
2: It's a 1968 Phoenix horse trailer.
1: Ooh.
2: They say it's vintage with tons of character and potential. This trailer has been used as a project. Would make a great food trailer, mobile business, photo booth, boutique trailer, or restoration project.
1: Okay.
2: I'm thinking Mackenzie would benefit highly from a pink horse trailer.
1: Yeah, no, I think so too. Because they even said you could do it, because I don't have a horse.
2: It looks like it would fit one horse.
1: Okay.
2: That's about it.
1: It could do other things, they said. It could be something else.
2: Well, what do you think this is worth?
1: Oh my goodness. I mean, it's got wheels. Like, it's a whole trailer that you attach to a car, right?
2: Yes.
1: A truck.
2: Yes. Got a hitch. Got four wheels on it to haul around.
1: Let me go. I literally have no idea. $1,500?
2: Not too far off. $2,800.
1: Oh, I was going to say $2,500. Okay. I love that.
2: Pink everywhere.
1: I love that.
2: I knew you would.
1: It's vintage for sure.
2: I found this. I'm like, Mackenzie's going to die.
1: Yeah. Maybe I just put the Hype Hop logo on that and like we all just ride in it when we go to an event.
2: Parades and stuff.
1: Okay. I'm interested.
2: I mean,
1: where is it being sold out of?
2: Evansville.
1: Okay.
2: Yeah.
1: Okay. I'm going to have to message her.
2: Right. All right. Well, lots of great things being sold on Marketplace. Obviously, like pink horse trailers.
1: But Facebook was truly just coming around.
2: Mm-hmm.
1: So during my middle school years was when MySpace was the rage and I wasn't allowed, nor did I really care. Because again, I was like in sixth grade. So I'm like, whatever.
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1: This is very silly, but I can absolutely relate to a T on this. It's Clay and McKenzie here on the Hot 96 Morning Show. I feel like everyone has a word that they just love to mispronounce on purpose.
2: Sure. I love being silly. Why not?
1: Yeah. For example, I like every now and then I'll say tortillas.
2: Oh.
1: Instead of tortillas.
2: Silly.
1: Yes.
2: Love.
1: That made the list. I found a list on Reddit of a lot of these people saying these words.
2: I can't wait for you to say them the wrong way.
1: Mispronounced incorrectly on purpose. Hors d'oeuvres.
2: Oh, don't even get me started on that word.
1: Some people like to say hors d'oeuvres.
2: You know I did that once, right?
1: Horse divorce.
2: You know I did that on Hot 96.
1: Yes, I remember.
2: Back when I was in college.
1: I remember.
2: Let me just say.
1: Hors d'oeuvres.
2: If you read that and you have never seen hors d'oeuvres spelled out, I was shook. And I was live.
1: Yeah.
2: And I was like, I am reading this in real time. Oh my gosh, what is that word? I see it out of my peripheral. And so I absolutely said it the way you would anticipate someone saying it.
1: Mm.
2: Yep.
1: Just couldn't read French, could you?
2: Nope. One thing about me is I can't read French.
1: You live and learn.
2: Yep, there's that.
1: You just live and learn. I know a lot of people like to mispronounce Illinois by saying Illinois.
2: Fair.
1: There's no Illinois in Illinois.
2: I feel like I always thought that the school, they just played March Madness. I thought it was Illini, and it's like Illini or something.
1: Illini?
2: I really.
1: Illini? No.
2: That's what it looks like.
1: Illini?
2: The Illini. I don't know.
1: The Finding Illinis.
2: Like.
1: Sounds like a cartoon.
2: Just the I at the end was giving Illini, not Illini.
1: It's giving Illini. Illini.
2: I don't know.
1: I'm going to have a brain aneurysm.
2: Okay. I didn't ever say it out loud, thank God. But like when I would read it in my brain, I would be like, Illini, Illinois, Illini. You can't even say it.
1: Listen, Illinois, we do have a problem with a lot of the towns that you have.
2: Very that.
1: Because if you look on a map, you don't pronounce them the way you think it is. Like, I'm looking at you, El Dorado. You should be El Dorado, but you're not.
2: Right.
1: You're not.
2: They did it on purpose.
1: They really did. And that's not, I'm sorry to call you out. That's not the only town in Southern Illinois that does that.
2: Very true.
1: There's so many different ones. And they have Saline, or it's not Saline, it's Saline County. But it looks like Saline
2: yeah.
1: County.
2: Yeah. How am I supposed to know?
1: Well, I actually got pranked one time.
2: Oh, yeah?
1: It was like a running prank for like 3 months. My old boss did to me.
2: Oh, yeah?
1: Because he purposely called it Saline County, even though it's Saline County.
2: That you would think it was pronounced that way.
1: I had been saying it on air for 3 months, and then he's like, no way you've been saying that. I'm like, that's what you say. He's like, well, that's because I say it as a joke.
2: You're like, dude, I'm not from here.
1: Right.
2: I don't know.
1: But that wasn't me pronouncing it, you know,
2: on purpose, yeah.
1: That was just his prank. Is there any words that you like to say incorrectly on purpose? Text in 82474. Even better, you can call 812-491-9468. You can give us the word, and we can see exactly what you're trying to say and see if we can guess it. Because, you know, I'm starting to be curious now. It's like, how do people say certain words, like, purposely?
2: Yeah, is everything a prank?
1: It has to be at this point. 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
1: Ladies, I need you to help me out with this one because we're going through some things that pregnant people did.
2: Okay, ladies.
1: That were very ridiculous.
2: Sound off.
1: And just reading some of these, like, y'all go through it.
2: No judgment.
1: It's Clay and McKenzie here in Hot 96 Morning Show. No judgment at all because your body changes. Hormones are crazy.
2: Yeah, here's one thing. Me or Clay have never been pregnant. That's, so who are we to judge?
1: That's correct. I have not been pregnant once in my life. I've had several food babies. But completely same. Different. Not same. Growing a human in my body.
2: Right.
1: But we found a Reddit post of some of these ladies that admitted to doing some ridiculous things while they were pregnant, which, you know, totally exonerated. It's okay. No judgment zone
2: here. Yeah, we got you.
1: But one of them said that they cried like a baby for hours over a tree that had to get cut down. It was huge and beautiful.
2: Aww.
1: It's sad.
2: Very fair. Like, you are valid in your feelings.
1: But the tree, it's so nice and shady.
2: Nature is beautiful.
1: Nature's beautiful.
2: I'm here for that.
1: You get it. One person said, I discovered that my pocket was full of butter. I must have put it there. There is no other explanation, but I absolutely do not recall having done so.
2: Okay, that's funny.
1: Just a pocket butter.
2: Yeah.
1: You never know.
2: Yeah, you might need that pocket butter.
1: I always keep that thing on me.
2: What if somebody what if somebody brings you a piece of toast?
1: Boom, pancakes.
2: Pocket butter.
1: Guess who's got the butter?
2: This chick. I actually love that.
1: It's actually
2: whoever she
1: smart.
2: Is, girl, keep it in you're the on wrapper, to something. Though. You're on.
1: Keep it in the wrapper.
2: Oh, boy.
1: It's like, why is there lint in this butter? I don't know.
2: Hey.
1: Pocket butter. One person said, I repainted our entire house during my third trimester because I couldn't fathom bringing our baby home to such ugly colors on the wall.
2: Hey. Women are just masterminds, man.
1: They
2: like
1: are up to something.
2: She said, here goes nothing.
1: Yep.
2: Painting the whole house.
1: This is going to be different when you come into the world, baby.
2: I love it. I love it.
1: One person said, I scrubbed every possible nook and cranny of my home with a toothbrush.
2: Yeah. I get that urge sometimes, but then I don't do it.
1: But then you don't do
2: yeah,
1: it.
2: Yeah, no.
1: You have the urge and
2: that's
1: it's like,
2: too much work.
1: Eh.
2: Yeah.
1: I'd rather have a margarita.
2: Yes, that is true. That is accurate.
1: Another person said, I threatened I was leaving and going to sleep at a hotel near my office for the rest of the pregnancy because my husband loudly jingled his belt buckle while getting dressed on a morning that I could sleep in. That is wild.
2: Wow. That's
1: You're
2: marriage.
1: Making too much
2: yeah.
1: noise. Don't make me go to a hotel in my pregnancy.
2: Yeah.
1: Yikes.
2: Jingle your belt buckle one more time, I dare you.
1: I'm sleeping in today. You can't make me get up, belt buckle.
2: Hey, I love sleep too.
1: I do too, but...
2: So, no shame.
1: Again, no judgment, but wow. Interesting. One more for you. The cleaning frenzy is real, they said. I cleaned every edge and border of the power outlets with a cotton swab and alcohol, and to this day, I do not know what possessed me to do that.
2: This is impressive.
1: Don't we call that nesting?
2: I am feeling like I need to go clean my house.
1: Yes. That, cotton swab, nook and cranny, a
2: toothbrush.
1: Everything.
2: Impressive.
1: Wow.
2: I probably won't. I'm just saying.
1: Right.
2: That's commitment.
1: Clean the house or margarita.
2: Mm.
1: Clean the house.
2: Tequila. You know what I'm going to choose.
1: I know. We know. You don't have to guess either. 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All right. For the ladies out there that have been through pregnancy and have done some interesting stuff, give us a call. 812-491-9468. Please text in 82474 as well. What is the most ridiculous thing you did while pregnant? It's Hot 96.
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7: Tri-state weather. High temps will be below normal as we start the week. Our average highs near 90, highs at 85. Little patchy fog early, otherwise mostly sunny. Clear tonight, down to 63. Patchy fog Tuesday morning. Sunny to mostly sunny Tuesday afternoon. A tad warmer, highs at 87. Mainly clear Tuesday night, lows will dip to 64. Wednesday, sunny to mostly sunny skies, slightly warmer. High temps generally will be in the upper 80s to near 90. I'm 14, First Alert, meteorologist Byron Douglas on Hot 96.

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1: I'm not one to judge somebody on what they like, if it's considered weird to some, but not sure I can defend this one. Back in May, cosplayers at a convention in San Jose, California, dipped their feet into buckets of fruit juice and lemonade, and then drizzled it into the mouths of people that would pay their good hard-earned money for this action. Not sure I would do this, but that was back in May. Now, in August, there were cosplayers at a comic convention in China that copied the exact same thing, selling lemon and cola-flavored foot bathwater, foot juice, and selling it about $7 a cup. You can miss me with this one. Definitely would not do this. And there's video of men lining up to drink straight from the containers and straight from the foot. Ugh. Text radar to 82474. You can see how this goes, but hopefully you ate first. 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

When you're dating somebody, you think you know them, but coming up next, we want to know, what is something you discovered about your significant other while on vacation? Because they're completely different on vacation. That's right here on Hot 96.

0: Mackenzie, you've been on a few getaways and vacations lately, and your fiance Tyler has joined with you.
1: Yeah, he has.
0: Love that.
1: Mm-hmm.
0: Love that he's joined on your adventures.
1: Yeah.
0: Clay and Mackenzie here in the Hot 96 Morning Show. You can learn a lot about a person when you're on vacation, especially when they are your significant other. Some things that you don't realize until you are on vacation with them.
1: Yeah, I think traveling together, whether it's your actual partner, mm-hmm. like your significant other, or just even people, family,
0: yeah.
1: friends, like traveling together is a different kind of experience than just seeing somebody day to day or for a couple hours. Like, it's an extended period of time. So I think you learn a lot about people. And honestly, I think it deepens your like relationship and your bond with them, because you're spending longer amounts of time with them, making memories normally if you're traveling. But yeah, so Tyler and I, obviously in the 2 years we've been together, we've gone on vacations that were for leisure, like just the two of us going to the beach, or even if we went with my family, a group of friends. But recently we've been presenting Hypop all across the country, and he's been coming for that. So that's almost even a little different, because he's going with me, but we're still spending a lot of time apart because he's not going to come to Hypop. That's not his thing. Most recently, we stayed at a resort where there was a casino. So he was gambling and he was at the pool. Which is fine. Like, we can still have our separate time, even though we're on vacation. But one thing about Tyler is I can rely on that man for a lot. However, if he tried to navigate booking us a flight.
0: Oh, the planning.
1: Getting in the airport where we need to go.
0: Right.
1: Even worse, this man does not know how to work Uber.
0: Oh.
1: He, like, I had to make him download it on his phone so that I could book it on his phone one time because my phone was dead. So I'm just saying, if we would travel apart, he would be in China because he'd be on the wrong plane.
0: Right, right, right.
1: And then he wouldn't know how to get around. I love him dearly, but I'm like, you're lucky that I plan these getaways for us because you would send us in the wrong direction.
0: Yeah.
1: And I love him and we have a great time together. But he's even told me, he's like, one time I was like, oh, I'll fly down there ahead of time and you meet me. He's like, no, I won't make it. I won't get there. See, I'm like, you are 35 years old.
0: Right. I get it. It's fine. He finds his way eventually.
1: Yeah, we'll say that, sure.
0: My thing is, whenever I'm on vacation, I become carefree, and I am just there for the vibes and experience.
1: Yeah.
0: And I just go with the flow. I'm pretty go with the flow now, but when I'm on vacation, I'm like, everything's new to me.
1: Yeah, and you're like, time doesn't exist.
0: Yes.
1: I don't know what day of the week it is.
0: Yeah.
1: I don't have my watch on.
0: Doesn't matter. I'm here, and we're not working, and
1: we're vibing.
0: We're vibing. We're somewhere new. However, my wife, Katie, is also a planner, but she's not the one to plan out, you know, like booking and stuff.
1: Okay.
0: She likes to have a plan for each day.
1: Okay. Like
0: an itinerary.
1: Make the most of it.
0: Yes.
1: I understand where she's coming from.
0: She wants to have something to do, then know what to do.
1: Understood.
0: I understand that too. However, when I am on air,

0: a carefree time, yes, that can kind of clash a little bit.
1: Fair.
0: But I do try my best to plan something out so that way she has something to look forward to.
1: I like it. You're figuring it out.
0: I'm trying. So what is something you discovered with your significant other whenever you went on vacation together? Give us a call, 812-491-9468. You can text in at 82474. 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

0: just might.
1: Kirk's working game is strong. His, not so much. Hey, Clay, could you never do that again, please? Thank you. Clay and Mackenzie in the morning on Hot 96.

0: Mackenzie, I've noticed that some things that used to be free maybe aren't free anymore.
1: Right. And I almost wonder if, oh, was I a kid and I just didn't know that those things cost money? But I really do think they were free.
0: I swear they were. Clay Mackenzie here in the Hot 96 Morning Show. One example I can think of is air for your tires at gas stations.
1: And that's not free anymore?
0: Not in some places.
1: So what? You got to put quarters in or something?
0: Yep.
1: Ridiculous.
0: And that's how I can tell that Mackenzie does not air up her own tires.
1: Right. Nor should I.
0: I got a fiance for that.
1: Yeah, I don't know where it goes. I don't know.
0: Well, if you're such an independent woman that don't need no man, how are you going to put air in your tires?
1: No, I'm independent, but I do need my man. he needs to come solve my problems.
0: Oh, gotcha.
1: But okay. Other than that, I'm good.
0: Yeah, okay.
1: Yeah.
0: Yeah, there's a lot of gas stations that make you pay, you know, throw quarters in for the air and it's on a timer, and then when that timer's up, you better hope to God that you got air.
1: You got
0: in
1: enough
0: tires.
1: Air, yeah. Which, whatever, it's just a quarter, but it's the principle of the thing. Air should be free. Are you kidding?
0: Right. Obviously, if you stream anything anymore,
1: oh, yeah.
0: You're going to notice commercials.
1: Yep.
0: It used to not be that way.
1: No.
0: That's what the whole point of buying the streaming service
1: was.
0: Yeah,
1: don't even get me started on streaming.
0: Like Disney Plus. I was watching Disney Plus not too long ago, and I just remember the good old days.
1: Yeah.
0: Disney Plus, where no commercials.
1: Hulu used to be like that.
0: Uh-huh. And then now they have you do, like, the Disney Plus.
1: Oh, yeah, the upgrade.
0: Where you don't have to watch commercials, but if you just got that normal, regular Plus.
1: Right.
0: You still gotta watch the commercials.
1: So annoying.
0: I know. Extra dipping sauce for some places.
1: Oh, my gosh. Now you're speaking my language, because if you've got some sort of a buffalo sauce or a barbecue sauce, I need it. I need it on the side for my fries or for whatever.
0: Yeah.
1: And you're telling me now it's 50 cents?
0: Mm-mm-mm. Not in my world. That sauce should be free.
1: No wonder we're out here struggling.
0: I know. Everything costs money anymore. We're talking about things that used to be free, but nowadays not so free anymore. I remember a time where waiting in line was free, and now you got fast passes.
1: Oh, yeah.
0: To get cut in front of everybody.
1: Yeah.
0: Come
1: Which
0: on.
1: That's just like, you just look at those people and you're like, rude.
0: Mm.
1: Wow. Like, I know you paid for it, but like, you paid for a status symbol.
0: Yeah.
1: To be like, oh, I gotta cut the line.
0: And if you're at the airport, you know,
1: whatever.
0: there's some airlines that let you have free checked bags, and now some that won't even let you have free checked bags anymore.
1: It's rough out here.
0: Terrible. Awful. What is something that used to be free but is not free anymore? Text us, 82474. 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
1: Oh, I'm very well aware.
0: We're messy, mm-hmm. okay? We sometimes don't have all the organization skills that we need.
1: Yep, that's right.
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1: I already have anxiety.
0: Obviously, like, you know, but I want to ask you if you can think off the top of your head of, like, some things you've seen at a guy's place that you're just like, nope, not doing this.
1: Man, I don't want to be super judgmental, but I am also, like, there is a distinction between men and women as far as just, like, cleanliness for the most part. Not, yeah. like, specific people, but for the most part. I am also very OCD. Like, I am. So, the mess would be a big mm-hmm. deal. If there mm-hmm. were, like, you know, if there was dirty laundry mm-hmm. all over the floor.
0: In the corner.
1: If there was,
0: it's always in a pile in the corner.
1: Right, but to the point where it's like, come on. Also, like, dirty dishes with, like, food that's
0: oh yeah
1: hard.
0: I've seen it.
1: And, like, all I am just cringing thinking about walking in and just seeing a disaster zone.
0: Yeah, one thing that brings to my mind is college. Because at that point, you know,
1: oh, college is a free-for-all.
0: Yeah, we're all living on our own now. And
1: y'all are used to your mom taking care of you, cleaning up after you, and here you are on your own.
0: That's right. And then once college is done, out in the big bad world again, and you're mm-hmm. like, well, what am I going to do? I know a lot of people that get scared of the bachelor man's living room, where it is a lawn chair with
1: Ooh.
0: The TV, no stand, the TV's on the ground,
1: no.
0: and they have their gaming console, and they also have their drink
1: no.
0: right next to the lawn chair.
1: See, I would hope that my judgment was better, good enough to avoid even walking into that type of man's living room. Because you're right, if I saw that, I would turn and walk out. That would be mm-hmm. immediate, like, dude, we are not on the same brain capacity.
0: You can text in 82474 of the nope things you found in the guy's place. Fist-sized holes in the walls.
1: Yeah.
0: Seen those before.
1: That's called the danger zone, ladies. Mm-hmm. Turn and leave.
0: What I've seen at college, and thankfully this was not me because I was better than this.
1: Uh-huh.
0: A buddy had no sheets on the bed. It was just the straight up mattress.
1: I am sick to my stomach.
0: And no pillow cover on the pillow and a blanket.
1: What are we doing?
0: That sounds fine to me.
1: Who are you?
0: Why do you need sheets on
1: there
0: the bed?
1: There are so many things wrong with
0: Why
1: that.
0: Why do you need a pillow cover? You've got a pillow. You're blessed. You got a mattress. You're even more blessed. And you've
1: I
0: got
1: mean,
0: a cover.
1: You have a bed. That
0: Boom.
1: Is true.
0: Boom.
1: But, Lord, we can do better than that.
0: Mm. And we also don't care about furniture. Like, as long as we got that lawn chair, the
1: Y'all
0: TV
1: don't care
0: set up.
1: About anything.
0: We are simple people living our simple lives. Leave us alone. It's the simple things in life that keep us happy.
1: Okay.
0: Text in 82474. You can call 812-491-9468. What is the most nope things you found in a guy's place? 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

High temps will be below normal as we start the week. Our average highs near 90, highs at 85. Little patchy fog early, otherwise mostly sunny. Clear tonight, down to 63. Patchy fog Tuesday morning, sunny to mostly sunny Tuesday afternoon, a tad warmer, highs at 87. Mainly clear Tuesday night, lows will dip to 64. Wednesday, sunny to mostly sunny skies, slightly warmer. High temps generally will be in the upper 80s to near 90. I'm 14, First Alert, meteorologist Byron Douglas on Hot 96.

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2: Happy Monday to you. Thank you so much for listening in today. It's Clay here. Appreciate it. Fire officials in Spokane County, Washington say unauthorized drones are disrupting fire suppression efforts. And they have recorded 26 drones crossing into restricted airspace over active mitigation operations. And as of this morning, the fires have burned more than 7,000 acres at 0% containment. Two drone operators have been identified and given citations so far. And as you know, those fires are still out and about going crazy, not only in Canada, but of course, there in Washington State. So hopefully those are contained very soon. Doctors are seeing a new cosmetic side effect caused by weight loss drugs like Ozempic. The condition, known as temporal hollowing or sunken temples, can make the face look older and thinner. And experts say it's becoming more noticeable as GLP-1 medications grow in popularity. Temporal hollowing is the loss of fat in the temples, the areas on the side of the forehead, and the condition is more likely to happen when patients lose weight too quickly or do not follow a personalized treatment plan. It's very risky to try and fill the area back in with cosmetic surgery because of the amounts of blood vessels in that region. And finally, Jacobsville community members are invited to a back-to-school celebration happening today in Garvin Park here in Evansville. And the Vandenberg County Health Department and the Evansville Parks Department are partnering to host a back-to-school bash today. And officials say this event will have lots of resources for families, including free meals, school supply giveaways, community resources, and health services. And the event will take place, again, in Garvin Park today from 4 p.m. to 7 p.m. Those are the three things you need to know to start your Monday. It's Hot 96.

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0: don't really need it, but you want it anyway. 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
1: Lots of great stuff being sold in the Tri-State and with a 60-mile radius spanning from this studio in Evansville out to the Tri-State. We get to see what the Tri-State is selling, and McKenzie's going to guess what each item is worth.
0: Yes, let's do it.
1: All right. Being sold out from Evansville. You remember the Jimothy raccoon?
0: Yes.
1: Yeah, the shortened spine raccoon.
0: I hope he's doing all right.
1: I know. I think about him often.
0: Sweet guy.
1: Well, somebody in Evansville made a wooden laser engraved Jimothy earring set.
0: Sure.
1: I'm all in.
0: Like, of course he would have merch, you know?
1: As he should.
0: Yeah.
1: Yeah, these are little earrings. It looks exactly like Jimothy with a shortened spine raccoon.
0: I have someone in mind that I need to purchase these for.
1: Okay. I can send you this link.
0: So hopefully it's a good deal.
1: It looks like a great deal. But laser engraved, looks very nice, wooden. How much you think this pair of Jimothy earrings is worth?
0: 15.
1: 10.
0: Okay.
1: Look how cute.
0: Oh my gosh. Actually, that's even better than I imagined.
1: Yeah. Yeah.
0: So cute.
1: It'll look great.
0: Okay. Yeah.
1: Jimothy, you're in our hearts.
0: Send me that link.
1: I will. All right. Our second item, and this is where it gets weird.
0: Okay. Sure.
1: I'm sorry. It is a Serona Peabody female urination device.
0: What even did you just say?
1: It is a device.
0: Urination device.
1: That women can use so they can stand and use the bathroom. Great for camping and road trips, it says. Disposable funnels in a pack of 20.
0: So it's a funnel and you're still...
1: No more squatting, the box says.
0: Okay.
1: No more holding it in. That bottle that's in there in the car with you and you're on a long road trip, you don't need to pull over. Let's keep this party going.
0: So it doesn't collect it. It just funnels it, right?
1: It funnels it right down into the very end.
0: I am
1: no more sitting disgusted. On nasty toilets.
0: Okay, sure. I really hope that these are $5.
1: Bingo!
0: Thank you.
1: $5.
0: It literally says freedom to stand and pee.
1: That's right.
0: Like, thank you so much. I will say the packaging is cute. But you know, $5 is about right.
1: Yeah.
0: They're literally little funnels that you pee in.
1: Being sold out from Newburgh. I wouldn't have expected that.
0: Gross. Next.
1: Next. Our third and final item. I can't believe that was on there. All right. And our final item. A vintage Colonel Harlan Sanders portrait autographed wooden plaque from old KFC restaurant.
0: Okay.
1: So the guy that made Kentucky Fried Chicken.
0: Right. The OG.
1: The Colonel Sanders.
0: It's a plaque that is signed.
1: It is a portrait.
0: Okay.
1: Portrait signed. And this piece used to hang on the wall at the old KFC restaurant before closing down, being sold out from Owensboro. And it's the portrait is signed in gold ink. Sincerely, Colonel Harlan Sanders, sealed on a professionally made plaque. In Hollywood, California.
0: Wow.
1: It is a 17.5-inch wide by 21.5-inch long rare piece to find.
0: Seems legit.
1: This is legit. So maybe pricey.
0: Okay. So more than I'm thinking probably. Okay, let me go with $350.
1: $800.
0: Oh, shoot.
1: It is the Colonel Sanders.
0: Okay, like that. Yeah, it must be very legitimate.
1: And it's the plaque was made out in Hollywood, California.
0: Well, cool.
1: Pretty important stuff.
0: You're a super.

0: fan.
1: Especially when it's signed by Colonel Sanders.
0: A big KFC person.
1: Absolutely. $800 will get you a portrait, signed portrait of Colonel Sanders. You can't go wrong.
0: There you go.
1: Check them out in Owensboro. But obviously, lots of great things being sold out in the marketplace, Mackenzie.
2: 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That's market to 82474 to see today's Tri-State Marketplace items. It'll be something good. Clay and Mackenzie in the morning. Hot 96.

0: I'm going to start learning as I go with this, but I am about to have a kid in September.
1: Yep.
0: First baby. And I need all the practice and hints and tips that I can get. It's Clay McKenzie here in the Hot 96 Morning Show. The other day I was out and about with some friends and they had their kids with them.
1: Sure.
0: One of their kids just was just throwing a huge fit, would not stop crying. And Buddy gets out a calculator and just hands it to her and she stops.
1: Oh.
0: A calculator.
1: My gosh. You'd be so surprised because it's kind of like at Christmas when everybody gets the family baby. All of these toys that are so expensive, bells and whistles, lights, sounds, whatever. And the kid wants the wrapping paper.
0: Yeah, or the car keys. Or the car keys are so jingly.
1: Anything.
0: All the stuff. Listen, your babies are going crazy because
1: I got my car keys. This is like ASMR for babies.
0: Ooh.
1: I swear.
0: Well, I was like, why are you handing them a calculator? And they're like, it calms them down. I'm like, fair enough.
1: Well, and it's instead of handing them your phone where they could call someone, click on something, whatever, that calculator, it's not going to do anything.
0: Right. Right. I mean, there's gotta be something out there that will make the baby stop crying.
1: Mm-hmm.
0: And it's sometimes the simplest of things. And you can text in 82474, if you've got something that your kid would immediately stop crying or raising a fuss over if they had this.
1: I love it. It's genius.
0: Yes. We got a text saying, if I opened up the window blinds, they would be immediately stop crying. It's like a brand new world out there.
1: It's almost like a dog, like, yes. Oh my gosh, something to look at.
0: Yes.
1: Like, what is going on out there?
0: It's the same with my cat. I will raise up the window and she knows that means fresh air.
1: She's
0: outside, birds, rabbits, squirrels, immediately runs to where that window is.
1: Love it.
0: I understand completely.
1: Yeah.
0: Another text in at 82474. Sometimes it's songs, Mackenzie.
1: Oh, I love a good song.
0: Uh-huh. Fancy Like was a song that made this child calm down.
1: I mean, that child has a great taste in music already.
0: I'm just saying, there's always the one particular thing that you don't expect to make somebody calm down, but apparently it does. Again, you can text in 82474. You can also call 812-491-9468. Parents, what is the most uncommon thing that would make your child calm down from crying? It's Hot 96.

0: trouble. Hot 96, what's on your radar?
1: I'm not one to judge somebody on what they like, if it's considered weird to some, but not sure I can defend this one. Back in May, cosplayers at a convention in San Jose, California, dipped their feet into buckets of fruit juice and lemonade, and then drizzled it into the mouths of people that would pay their good hard-earned money for this action. Not sure I would do this, but that was back in May. Now, in August, there were cosplayers at a comic convention in China that copied the exact same thing, selling lemon and cola-flavored foot bathwater, foot juice, and selling it about $7 a cup. You can miss me with this one. Definitely would not do this. And there's video of men lining up to drink straight from the containers and straight from the foot. Ugh. Text radar to 82474. You can see how this goes, but hopefully you ate first. Top 96.

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1: 1 second I'm on my bike, next second I see this car coming at me. 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
11: What do you know? We got another pair of tickets for Holiday World. Perfect right before we go back to school. And so, if you'd like to win, you just tell us what is not in Katie's car. And I went through her car this morning, and I wrote down a few things. Out of these four items I'm about to tell you, one of them is not in Katie's car. Tell us that item to win. Here we go. The items are air freshener, sunglasses, a mint, and gum. 812-491-9468 is the number to call. Tell us what is not in Katie's car, and if you can guess correctly, you are going to Holiday World. 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
1: Once again, the items are air freshener, sunglasses, mint, and gum for the two tickets to Holiday World. 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
2: Air freshener.
1: That's it. You still there?
2: Yes, sir.
1: All right. Well, heck, I thought you'd be excited to win some Holiday World tickets.
2: Yes, I am. I'm so excited to win some Holiday World tickets.
1: There we go. What's your name?
2: Nikon Starks.
1: All right. Well, you just got yourself those Holiday World tickets, so you get to go to Holiday World with somebody. So all you got to do now is tell us the station that's made you a winner today.
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2: High temps will be below normal as we start the week. Our average highs near 90, highs at 85. Little patchy fog early, otherwise mostly sunny. Clear tonight, down to 63. Patchy fog Tuesday morning, sunny to mostly sunny Tuesday afternoon, a tad warmer, highs at 87. Mainly clear Tuesday night, lows will dip to 64. Wednesday, sunny to mostly sunny skies, slightly warmer. High temps generally will be in the upper 80s to near 90. I'm 14, First Alert, meteorologist Byron Douglas on Hot 96.

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2: Happy Monday to you. Thank you so much for listening in today. It's Clay here. Appreciate it. Fire officials in Spokane County, Washington say unauthorized drones are disrupting fire suppression efforts. And they have recorded 26 drones crossing into restricted airspace over active mitigation operations. And as of this morning, the fires have burned more than 7,000 acres at 0% containment. Two drone operators have been identified and given citations so far. And as you know, those fires are still out and about going crazy, not only in Canada, but of course, there in Washington State. So hopefully those are contained very soon. Doctors are seeing a new cosmetic side effect caused by weight loss drugs like Ozempic. The condition, known as temporal hollowing or sunken temples, can make the face look older and thinner. And experts say it's becoming more noticeable as GLP-1 medications grow in popularity. Temporal hollowing is the loss of fat in the temples, the areas on the side of the forehead, and the condition is more likely to happen when patients lose weight too quickly or do not follow a personalized treatment plan. It's very risky to try and fill the area back in with cosmetic surgery because of the amounts of blood vessels in that region. And finally, Jacobsville community members are invited to a back-to-school celebration happening today in Garvin Park here in Evansville. And the Vandenberg County Health Department and the Evansville Parks Department are partnering to host a back-to-school bash today. And officials say this event will have lots of resources for families, including free meals, school supply giveaways, community resources, and health services. And the event will take place, again, in Garvin Park today from 4 p.m. to 7 p.m. Those are the three things you need to know to start your Monday. 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
1: We've got some Mesker Park Zoo tickets for you. And all you got to do to win these is Name That Noise. Now, we're on day two of this noise. It's a fresh noise. No hints have been given. So we are just listening and using our imaginations to think what exactly this could be. So let's listen very closely. Then I'll tell you what to do next. Here we go. All right. We're going to take three calls right now at 812-491-9468. If we don't get this noise in three calls today, we move this to tomorrow. One more time.

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1: I'm not one to judge somebody on what they like, if it's considered weird to some, but not sure I can defend this one. Back in May, cosplayers at a convention in San Jose, California, dipped their feet into buckets of fruit juice and lemonade, and then drizzled it into the mouths of people that would pay their good hard-earned money for this action. Not sure I would do this, but that was back in May. Now, in August, there were cosplayers at a comic convention in China that copied the exact same thing, selling lemon and cola-flavored foot bathwater, foot juice, and selling it about $7 a cup. You can miss me with this one. Definitely would not do this. And there's video of men lining up to drink straight from the containers and straight from the foot. Ugh. Text radar to 82474. You can see how this goes, but hopefully you ate first. Top 96.

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1: Text the word cat to 82474. We got a hot cat of the week brought into us by the Evansville Animal Care and Control with Missy Mosby in studio. Good morning, Missy.
2: Good morning.
1: So which kitty is this?
2: Today we have Metallica.
1: I love the name.
3: Yes.
1: Love the name. So how do we get that name?
2: So he loves to sing. He loves to talk and sing. He is such a sweet guy. He's only a couple years old, and he has already been neutered, and he is ready to be adopted.
1: And he's an all-black kitty, too.
2: Yes, he is. He's amazing.
1: Yes. I like to think that black cats are good luck. You know, some might cross your path, but I've always heard that black cats are actually lucky.
2: I think so.
1: I've got a black cat, so I'm very biased, but that's fine. Kind of looks like my cat does Metallica. He hasn't sang for us just yet. I think he's still kind of getting used to the place.
2: But he loves the bacon.
1: He does love the bacon we provided. He does love that. But he does seem like a little sweet kitty. He let me pet him a little bit. Does enjoy some enclosed spaces. He likes his carrier right there. But honestly, a sweet little cat from what I've expected so far. And if you're looking for a new friend, especially a cat, you can text the word cat to 82474. But tell us a little bit more about him.
2: So Metallica, he's about 1 to 2 years old. He's been at our shelter for a very long time. So we want to find his forever family. He is so friendly. He loves to play with cat toys, catnip, and he just and loves to sing.
1: Yeah.
2: He's very vocal.
1: Just a karaoke kitty.
2: Absolutely.
1: I love that. But yeah, you can text the cat to 82474. You can get a picture of Metallica here. And you can also get some information on other pets that Evansville Animal Care and Control provides. They've got a ton of dogs out there right now, tons of cats that would love to have a great home. But we're going to focus on Metallica this week because he's been there the longest and he definitely deserves a brand new home. So again, text cat to 82474. You can meet him right now. What's been up with Evansville Animal Control lately? I know you guys have been very busy.
2: We've been very busy. We had a banner July. We had about 100 adoptions.
1: Wow,
2: which
1: good for you.
2: Is amazing. So thank you for your support. And this upcoming Saturday, we have our Jeep run, and all proceeds go to benefit Spirit Medical Fund and help us sponsor adoption fees.
1: Very cool. So once again, text cat to 82474, get a picture of Metallica here, and you can also get some information on what Evansville Animal Care and Control is up to. Missy, thank you so much.
2: Thank you.
0: Text the word cat to 82474 to find out more. Also, it's a cat. They're awesome. Hot 96.

Hot 96. Welcome to Monday. It's Clay here. You know what? Let's start off your Monday as a winner. You can call right now at 812-491-9468 and be caller 9. And if you are caller 9, I'm going to give you tickets to go to Mesker Park Zoo. How does that sound? Probably good, right? All right, go ahead and give me a call. If you're caller 9, then you win. It's Hot 96.

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I heard this song blaring, and I'm like, yep, makes sense. I think I know where I'm at. Ella Langley, Hot 96.

96. I can't believe it's already back to school. It feels like every single year it's just earlier and earlier. And pretty soon I feel like kids are just going to go right back to school after the 4th of July. At least that's how it feels. I remember when I was growing up, we went back around Labor Day. Yeah, times have changed. 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

Stella Lefty here on Hot 96. Clay here, walking out the door, and Sarah Pepper's up next. She is brewing up some great songs for the 2K Cafe coming up at noon. 30 minutes of awesome throwback songs. Maybe even more, too, if she's in a good mood. So put Sarah Pepper in a good mood. It's going to help you out. It's going to help her out. It'll help us all out. I will talk to you tomorrow. More giveaways for the morning show right here.

Pepper here on Hot 96, and my heart just breaks for Oakland City University employees, because back in May, they were told undergrad programs were being suspended. Like 100 employees got laid off, and then nobody got paid, right? And it's been months, because it's now August. Now, FIU's reporting that on Friday, some employees did get a check for their work back in May, but still some are outstanding. And then I'm reading stuff online about those checks. Does anybody know what's going on? It's just a

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back in the day when you thought you could dance? My daughter's in the studio with me today. The school hasn't started yet. And camps are over. So now parents were in that limbo of like, what do we do? And I was dancing to Doja Cat, and she like looked up and gave me a look, and I'm like, okay, all right, okay. The judgment phase has begun. 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

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The city is doing that for that very reason right there that you just thought about. Sarah Pepper here on Hot 96. They're turning on the lights a week early. That way you'll start to remind yourself to slow down and respect that.

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1: 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They were all filled with school supplies for kids to go back to school. They were donated by, you know, private people, but also Germania Manicor members. I'm going to drink extra beer and eat.

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0: my God, how uplifting and inspiring you've been for me for all this time. 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

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My name is Sarah Pepper, taking your request at 82474. 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But she's playing a very interesting game on my phone. Or by

there was a national talk in an elevator day. Do you talk to people in elevators? I always find it very awkward. I try to say hi and that's it, but some people, they just don't want to be talked to at all. I think there should be like a universal rule. We're either talking or not talking. And what's the sign that you're a talker and what's the sign you're not talking? 10-8-6.

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Benson Boone, it is over. Summer's over. School's going to be starting soon. Kicking off the 2K Cafe coming up here in less than 14 minutes. Got a song you want to hear? 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I'll add it.

Day more makes me realize that we would be best friends, other than when somebody texts in that they want to hear Crazy Town Butterfly, and I'm like, you and I, we live the same life. We could be besties. 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

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Nelly Kelly, remember the video? 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Not an iPhone. Not an Android. Slide-up phone. 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

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Tomorrow morning, they got another pair of tickets for you to win. 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They play What's Not in Katie's Car. Always in that, like, little 10-minute period. So tune in at 7:30. I mean, at least you'll be there when it happens. We want you to win the tickets. Justin Bieber now. I'm trying not to sneeze. You ever had that happen? It's happening. Hot 96. In the city, remember you should try.

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week yet, you can text DOG to 82474. We do it with Evansville Animal Care and Control. 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

96. And if you were driving into work this morning, you're starting to notice those lights in the school zones are flashing and the kids aren't back at school. They're just testing them. And you, by the way. Because you need to be reminded. You know, we get into our habits over the summer of driving in a certain way, and then you need to remember to slow down to 20 miles an hour because there's going to be a lot of kids on the streets over the next couple of weeks, and we want to make sure they're safe. So as you're driving to work, kind of pay attention. Remember, slow down. Respect the school zones. And sorry, kids, I know the mention of school just, but it's coming.

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Thanks for being here on Hot 96. My name is Sarah Pepper. It's going to be one of the hottest tours. K-pop Demon Hunters, when they go, it's going to be crazy. Harry Styles is going to be turning Madison Square Garden into his own personal residency home. I think Madison Square Garden is trying to compete with the Sphere in Vegas, if I'm being honest. I think that's what they're trying to do. It's all going to kick off this month. The Together Together World Tour makes its only U.S. dates this year and 30 consecutive shows at the Garden every Wednesday.

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1: Appreciate you spending your workday with me here on Hot 96. I hope it's going well. I always have to say that because, you know, some days at work are better than others. If we're being honest, they may be out of coffee. Somebody may on, you know, be on one of their, I'm going to be the boss, but I'm not really the boss kind of days. You know who, a name just popped into your mind because you know who that is. They always think they're the boss on the email. And you're like, you're not the boss.

Jason Kelce is spilling the details on Travis and Taylor's wedding date, including his favorite moment. I would love to know what Jason Kelce's favorite moments are. He said that it was incredible. He gave it more than a 10 out of 10. He did confirm.

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Tyler Fox is up next. 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My name is Sarah Pepper. I appreciate you spending your workday with me. The most productive part I know of the workday. It's about like 2 o'clock. I guess there's two types of people. There's those of us that are morning productive and those that are

0: would hope that my judgment was better, good enough to avoid even walking into that type of man's living room.
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I've got Jack Harlow and Somber on the way on the Hit Music Channel Hot 96. 14 WFIE's Byron Douglas chiming in with his forecast, saying sunshine at 84 this afternoon, 67 overnight, 85 with sun tomorrow. And Justin Bieber on Hot 96 right now.

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I'm Tyler Fox. 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Guest Secret Sound with Clay McKenzie in the morning, and we will hook up a pair of tickets to Mesker Park Zoo from the hit music channel Hot 96. From Swag 2, here's Justin Bieber and Yukon. In the city, remember you should drive.

We're dab smack in the middle of another hot streak that's going down to at least 312. I'm Tyler Fox. 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

I've got Taylor Swift coming up, too, on the Hit Music Channel, Hot 96. We're in the middle of another hot streak that's going down till 342. She may step back from the spotlight this year. It's not going to stop her from dropping the music. Here's Ariana Grande.

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It's Taylor Swift, part of another hot streak that's going down till at least 3:42 on the Hit Music Channel. 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
1: 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I'm Tyler Fox, just after 4 with another hot streak going down till at least 4:12. 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

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I'm Tyler Fox with Fox World Live, and Teddy Swims, Mr. Know-It-All, is on

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1: That's Hunter X, part of another hot streak that's happening right now on the Hit Music Channel, Hot 96. 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

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And today it was Nappy Roots and Good Day. I'm Tyler Fox with your 14 WFIE forecast. Sunshine the remainder of the afternoon. We'll see 84, 67 overnight, 85 with sunshine tomorrow. Here's Harry Styles.

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What?

Those are the Killers and Mr. Brightside. Just after 6, part of another hot streak. I'm Tyler Fox. 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

Mags with Macklemore on the hit music channel Hot 96, 14 WFIE's Byron Douglas saying sunshine this afternoon. See a high of about 84, 67 overnight, 85 with sunshine tomorrow. Got a hot streak going down till 642. We're dab smack in the middle of that right now with Justin Bieber. Here's Yukon on Hot 96. In the city, maybe you should drive.

from Teddy Swift's Mr. Know-It-All on the Hit Music Channel, Hot 96. I'm Tyler Fox. 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